eventually. So if our time is running out, day after day, we'll make the mundane a masterpiece. Oh my, my, oh my, my love, I take one look at you, you're taking me out.

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1: Hello, party people. This is Captain Kim speaking. Welcome aboard Benga Airways. After takeoff, we'll pump up the sound system, 'cause we're going to...

FM. 90'er festen. Oh, what we're living in. Let me tell ya. And it's a world that man can eat at all. When things are big that should be small.

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1: Informer, you know, say that I'm a snowman, I go blam. I like you, boom, boom, damn. Take the man that say that I'm a snowman, stamp somewhere down the lane. I like you, boom.

0: Only sound you will hear is the beating of my heart, and we will and have some sweet pillow talk. I'm bombastic, very fantastic. Got me on the boxes, says Mr. Rowe.
1: 90'er-festen på Skala FM.